In just about an hour from right now, I've got a national keyword for you to choose a friend and head on over to Colorado, the iconic Red Rocks Amphitheater, if you haven't heard yet. Y101 wants to send you to see Ella Langley, the flyaway of all flyaways, tonight in 1 hour from right now. I've got that national keyword for you, so get ready and good luck.

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1: 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Then drizzled on spicy mustard before serving it up. 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
17: 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Happy Tuesday, 6:11. Perfect time to get down like James Brown. Let's go.
18: Ha!
17: Well done. Just as a reminder, we only do this once in the morning. Happens right now. And the get down like James Brown is a kick that we do, by the way. So when you hear me make that ridiculous sound of ha, that's just a kick in the air. Or you can also punch the air too if you like. But what that does is it tells us, you know, subliminally, subconsciously, that is our cue that we are not going to go back to bed and we are fine with being awake and the coffee's going to taste fantastic. This helps us get the morning going. 6:12 outside the studio feels so nice. 57 degrees. Clovis 57. Later today, we'll get up to 92.

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I was like, where's he from? 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